0: 1-800-259-9639 is the request line for classic country favorites from the 70s, 80s, and the 90s. Welcome to the original Country Gold. I am Rowdy Yates, and real quick, let me give a shout-out to Candy and Darren from Kansas City, who dropped me an email a bit ago, rowdy at rowdyyates.com, sporting their brand-new Rowdy ball caps at the Royals game. Right as the big screen was flashing, let's get rowdy. It was really one of those moments in time I was delighted to see, even if the Rays put it on them 12-5.
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5: Here's your myuscountry.com weather forecast. Cloudy skies expected tonight with a slight chance for scattered thunderstorms. Lows level off around 63. Winds out of the northeast at around 5 miles an hour. More clouds than sun with fog and spots early tomorrow. Slight chance for isolated storms. Daytime highs approaching 82. Mainly clear skies tomorrow night, 62. From the Weatherology Weather Center, I'm staff meteorologist Megan Mulford. Right now, 78.
6: I'm Tyler Hoff. I'm a funeral director and the owner at Warling Hoff Funeral Homes. When you come through our doors, just tell me what you want, and then you're going to focus on being with your family, sharing those stories, and just really starting that grief journey. It's okay to laugh.

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it's a long, hard ride. Lenny cried just south of Nashville, and he turned that car around. He said, "This is where you get off, boy, 'cause I'm going back to Alabama." As I stepped out of that Cadillac, I said, "Mister, many thanks." He said, "You don't have to call me Mister, Mister. Hold

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3: Here's your myuscountry.com weather forecast. Partly cloudy skies overnight with a slight chance of thunderstorms. Lows dip down to about 63. Winds out of the northeast at around 5 miles an hour. Slight chance of thunderstorms and foggy early Sunday. Highs level off around 82. Mainly cloudy skies expected. Lows around 62. Sunday night, mainly clear skies. From the Weatherology Weather Center, I'm meteorologist Megan Mulford. Right now, it's 67 degrees.
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I said, well, I didn't know. 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
3: Here's your MyUSCountry.com weather forecast. Mainly cloudy skies expected overnight with a slight chance for isolated storms. Lows level off around 63. Winds out of the north at around 5 miles an hour. A blend of clouds and sun with fog and spots early Sunday. Chance of thunderstorms. Highs around 83. Mainly clear Sunday night. Slight chance for storms. Lows level off around 63. I'm weatherology meteorologist Megan Mulford. Right now, it's 67 degrees.
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3: Here's your myuscountry.com weather forecast. Mainly cloudy skies expected overnight with a slight chance for isolated storms. Lows level off around 63. Winds out of the north at around 5 miles an hour. A blend of clouds and sun with fog and spots early Sunday. Chance of thunderstorms. Highs around 83. Mainly clear Sunday night. Slight chance for storms. Lows level off around 63. I'm weatherology meteorologist Megan Mulford. Right now, it's 67 degrees.
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0: Everything Art still had worked for paid off when the Kansas City Chiefs selected him with the second overall pick in the 1978 NFL Draft. After 12 years in the league, setting records for most sacks in a career and season, Still wasn't surprised when a few medical issues started popping up after he retired.
1: I played here with the Chiefs for about 10 years, a couple years in Buffalo. And so that's constant pounding on your body. So you expect

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3: Here's your MyUSCountry.com weather forecast. Chance of thunderstorms this afternoon, otherwise sunshine mixed with clouds at times. High temperatures reach up to 83. Easterly winds, 5 to 10 miles an hour. Slight chance of thunderstorms. Tonight, lows level off around 63, mainly clear skies. Daytime highs approaching 84. Tomorrow, mainly sunny skies. From the Weatherology Weather Center, I'm Staff Meteorologist Megan Mulford. Currently, it's 78 degrees.
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2: weather.
3: Here's your myuscountry.com weather forecast. Lows level off around 63 tonight under mainly clear skies with a slight chance for isolated thunderstorms. Winds out of the east at around 5 miles an hour. Sunshine mixed with clouds at times with fog and spots early tomorrow. Daytime highs approaching 85. Lows around 63 tomorrow night, partly cloudy skies. From the Weatherology Weather Center, I'm meteorologist Megan Mulford. Right now, 81.
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